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1: 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I want to have all them poverty, juice and fame, to buy my own planet and give it my freaking name.

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Till the fire died, you used to be wild child. Boy, you're tied down, live 9 to 5 now. Wanna get out, wanna be.

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